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1: Cloudy tonight, showers beginning after midnight, the risk of a thunderstorm, a low of 7. Wednesday, a few showers ending near noon, then cloudy, the risk of a thunderstorm, a high of 17. Thursday, cloudy, a chance of showers at a high of 14. And Friday, a mix of sun and cloud with a high of 19.

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1: Cloudy tonight, showers beginning after midnight, the risk of a thunderstorm, a low of 7. Wednesday, a few showers ending near noon, then cloudy, the risk of a thunderstorm, a high of 17. Thursday, cloudy, a chance of showers at a high of 14. And Friday, a mix of sun and cloud with a high of 19.

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cloudy tonight. Showers beginning after midnight. The risk of a thunderstorm, a low of 7. Wednesday, a few showers ending near noon, then cloudy. The risk of a thunderstorm, a high of 17. Thursday, cloudy. A chance of showers and a high of 14. And Friday, a mix of sun and cloud with a high of 19.

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1: Cloudy tonight, showers beginning after midnight, the risk of a thunderstorm, a low of 7. Wednesday, a few showers ending near noon, then cloudy, the risk of a thunderstorm, a high of 17. Thursday, cloudy, a chance of showers at a high of 14. And Friday, a mix of sun and cloud with a high of 19.

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1: 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Truly. 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

0: long weekend, we're throwing it back to the 90s. 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
4: 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Niagara Falls, Canada's ultimate rust protection. 4790 Montrose Road, Niagara Falls.
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0: 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You've unlocked the ability to hear new music first by doing absolutely nothing except listening to us. 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
1: Risk of thunderstorms today. Good morning. I'm Matt Latour. Your three-day pinpoint weather details are coming up. Niagara Regional Police is launching a new neighborhood watch program aimed at encouraging residents to look out for one another and report concerns to police. Officials say the initiative is community-led and focused on awareness, prevention, and responsible information sharing. Police stress that neighborhood watch is not about enforcement and crimes should always be reported directly to authorities rather than only on social media. NRPS says its core unit will provide guidance, resources and support to organized groups across the region. Meantime, Niagara Peninsula Energy Incorporated will break ground on its new Spring Creek Transformer Station in Lincoln on May 22nd. The more than $35 million project is aimed at supporting continued growth across the region and ensuring reliable electricity service for years to come. The ceremony will bring together provincial and municipal representatives, industry leaders, project partners, and NPEI employees to officially mark the start of construction. Among those expected to attend are Associate Minister of Energy Intensive Industries and MPP Sam Oosterhoff, Mayor Sandra Easton, Mayor Jim Diodati, and executives from Niagara Peninsula Energy. And Tourette Awareness Month is being marked with a series of events and campaigns aimed at raising awareness and reducing stigma surrounding Tourette Syndrome. The effort is being led by the Ryan Lawrence Tourette Syndrome Foundation, along with support from UHN, Sick Kids, and Tourette's Canada. Tourette Syndrome is a neurological condition that often begins in childhood and can continue into adulthood. The month-long campaign will include digital outreach, education initiatives, media events, and beginning May 16th, we'll see the Niagara Falls lit up in teal. In sports last night in the NHL playoffs, Buffalo got by Montreal 3-2 to tie up their series at two games apiece, while Vegas beat Anaheim 3-2 in overtime to take a 3-2 series lead. Over to the PWHL, Montreal beat Minnesota 2-1 to advance to the Walter Cup Finals. They will play Ottawa in the finals. This will also mark the first time a Canadian team will win the trophy as PWHL champion. And on the ball diamond, the Rays beat the Jays 7-6. New Country 89.1 Niagara traffic and weather next.
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5: Good start to a Wednesday drive. Might be a bit wet with the rain, but the roads are good right now. We are problem-free and volume-free through Niagara. 406, Garden City Skyway, QE through Niagara, even the Skyway Bridge, Toronto bound, is fairly well-traveled. There's a bit of volume starting to build now, spilling into that Burlington Bend, as you would expect. All good at the border right now. No delays there. We have Main Street Bridge on its way up, so hurry on over. Everything else is good to go. If you see something along the route, you tell me anytime. 905-732-0891 is how to get a hold of me. 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More traffic in minutes.
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0: 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Weather.
1: Risk of thunderstorms this morning with a high of 17 degrees. Cloudy tonight with a chance of showers. Overnight low of 5. Tomorrow, chance of showers, a high of 12. And a mix of sun and cloud on Friday with a high of 19. I'm Matt Latour.
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0: Niagara's new country, 89.1. Maybe it's the moonshine. Yeah, probably. 6:08. It's a Wednesday. We are halfway downhill to the long weekend. May 2-4 is on the way. You'll have Monday off. Maybe if you're lucky or smart, you've got Friday off too. The extra long, long weekend. Weather is going to be spectacular. Well, not today. Today, showers in 17. We're at 12 right now. Showers again tomorrow and 12. And then everything changes over. And we've got a great stretch of sunshine for Friday, Saturday, Sunday, and Monday. Might get a few showers, a slight chance on Saturday, slight chance on Monday, but really warming up 19, 20, 23 by Monday. That's where it's at. A chance to win your lottery tickets. We're going to do a round of This Is The End, 740, your favorite radio game returns. OMG Antique. Meg Louise will join us this morning, 7:30. Good people doing cool stuff. Cool event coming up this weekend. We'll tell you how you can be involved. And the latest in AI has me very intrigued. I might want these for Father's Day. I'll tell you what it is at 6:40. Matt will join us and hoping you'll be here too.
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0: Well, you probably didn't know that the first ever use of OMG was in a letter to Winston Churchill in 1917.
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3: Good luck, everybody else!
0: And you probably didn't know that Big Bird almost died in space. Carol Spinney, the puppeteer who played Big Bird, was invited to fly on the Challenger as Big Bird to get more kids interested in NASA. But the costume didn't fit, so he didn't go.
4: I don't fly, you know.
0: And those are some things you probably didn't know. With Josh Ross and Scared of Getting Sober, New Country 89.1. Good morning.

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Niagara's new country, 89.1. That's Be Heard, Ella Langley. 7 nominations at this year's ACM Awards. That's coming up on Sunday. That's going to be something to watch. It's, I talked about just talent in the room, right? Now, there could be some new records set for Sunday at the show. Chris Stapleton could surpass George Strait for the most wins for a male artist. Luke Combs could earn the Triple Crown. Yeah, and Miranda Lambert could extend her Song of the Year record. Shania's going to host. Exciting. First time she's hosted. Now, Shania also has her own hybrid tea rose. You can grow it at home. It's kind of a cool idea. And she's got a brand new song, releasing it today. It's called Dirty Rosie. So exciting. Going to be a big, long weekend. And, of course, Sunday night. You've got it. The ACM Awards are on the way. Celebrating the best in country. High Valley, Granger Smith, they're among that group. Country music, Girls in Trucks, New Country, 89.1. Good morning. Yeah.

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1: Good morning, I'm Matt Latour. Until Friday, Frankie Moreno is playing at Avalon Theatre at Falls View Casino, a world-class entertainment that has sold out venues around the world and hosted residencies in Las Vegas. 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Today, the Alan Jackson Experience is taking over the First Ontario Performing Arts Centre's Partridge Hall. 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Tickets can be found at the PAC's website. And all week, Niagara Regional Police is hosting its annual spring food drive at grocery stores across the region from 9 a.m. to 3 p.m. Today, you can find them at No Frills in Beamsville, No Frills in Welland, and Food Basics in Niagara Falls. In sports over the next couple days, the Buffalo Sabres host the Montreal Canadiens in Game 5 of the second round of the Stanley Cup playoffs tomorrow night at 7. That series is all tied up at 2 games apiece. Also tomorrow, the Niagara River Lions are holding a school day preseason game at McMaster University. That's the 48. Traffic and your New Country 89.1 Niagara Pinpoint Weather are next.
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4: They're looking nice right now through Niagara. Green zones on my maps. That includes 406 Garden City Skyway, the QE through Niagara. We're problem-free, trouble-free, volume-free. There's a little bit of volume now on that Skyway Bridge. Toronto bound, spilling into the Burlington Bend. You'll find a bit of volume through Guelph Line in Burlington, but that's all I can see. If you can see something else, you tell us anytime. Instant text line is open, 905-732-0891. Checking the canal, Clarence Street Bridge unavailable right now, and Carlton Street Bridge is on its way up, so hurry on over. 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
1: Risk of thunderstorms this morning with a high of 17 degrees. Cloudy tonight with a chance of showers. Overnight low of 5. Tomorrow, chance of showers, a high of 12. And a mix of sun and cloud on Friday with a high of 19. I'm Matt Latour.
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0: Niagara's new country, 89.1. It's cheap wine and cigarettes. I'm going to put that on the shopping list for the weekend.
1: It's Wednesday evening.
0: It is. I don't know about the cheap cigarettes, though.
1: No.
0: Where can you find a cheap cigarette?
1: Yeah, I don't know.
0: Yeah, I don't think
1: not
0: anywhere.
1: Really. That's kind of the point, right?
0: Oh, you could smoke OPs.
1: No, I'm good.
0: Other people's. That's what they said back in the day. That's what they.
1: I have always said the two best types of beer in order are one, a free beer, and second, a cold beer.
0: See these.
1: And things, if it's both, it's a unicorn.
0: Things to learn today, kids. 6:30. It's a Wednesday morning. You are now the official award-winning Matt Latour, ladies and gentlemen.
1: Yeah.
0: The big night last night, the police... you went to the policeman's ball.
1: Yeah, I guess
0: you
1: so.
0: You kind of did.
1: Technically, yeah.
0: Did you twirl when you got in the room?
1: I did not, you know. No.
0: How was the night? So it looked like a big group of people.
1: Yeah, it had to be a couple hundred people at least. They had it at the Holiday Inn Conference Center.
0: Nice spot.
1: Up on Ontario Street. Yeah. I had never been inside there before.
0: Beautiful.
1: I've worked inside of a TV truck outside of it for a different awards galas, but I've never actually been inside of it.
0: You're ramping up. Now you got in the building.
1: I know. Good, they let me in. No, it was a fun night. It's probably about 3 hours, but, you know, they tell a lot of stories about, you know, some of the just heroic acts that Niagara Regional police officers have done.
0: I bet you heard some amazing stories.
1: Yeah, well, and it's interesting because, obviously, I cover so many of these stories, but hearing it from that perspective is so much more different. And you kind of see the faces behind the stories.
0: Wonderful. What a great gathering last night. And now you've got the award. You're going to put that baby behind some glass. You're going to frame it.
1: Yeah, it's kind of like one of those books that you have to open.
0: Right. It's like a little folder.
1: Yeah. I might frame it. It's in my office right now. So very we'll nice. See what happens with it. But I've got it.
0: And you kept up to date on the game last night because you went late last night.
1: Yeah, so I think it went until about 8:45.
0: Okay, so you missed most of the game.
1: Yeah, and then my dad and I made a quick stop on the way home because he's in town for the awards.
0: Mm-hmm.
1: And then we got home just in time for the start of the third period, which was disappointing.
0: Yeah, the first period was all about the referees. they spent so much time together. There were so many delays of games and stoppages and challenges. It was like the longest first period ever. But
1: it was funny. Hillary Mubbercat, our operations manager here, I guess he gets notifications, I think, to his watch because he would lean over the table and go, 2-1 Habs, Cole Caulfield.
0: Hockey fans, man, nothing gets in the way. Even the police don't get in the way. I love it. It's Zach Topp and South of Sanity. Good morning. Play.

0: the new Country 89.1 Newsroom. Here's what's trending in Niagara.
1: Is everybody in? All right, let's get up to date now from the newsroom. Here's Matt.
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0: Niagara's New Country, 89.1, Somebody I Know, James Barker Band. I know they're going to be up for Group or Duo of the Year and Fans' Choice for the CMAO Award Show that's coming up in Port Credit on the 31st. Make sure you're there.
1: You going?
0: I'm not sure yet. Right? Probably.
1: The problem is if it's a weeknight.
0: It's a Sunday.
1: Yeah, that's right? Tough. Makes Sunday tough.
0: It's like, okay, I need Monday off, so I'm trying to negotiate right now. But I'd like to go. I've gone years past, and it's always a great time. An example of the deep pool of talent we have here in Ontario.
1: No kidding.
0: And it's amazing how many people in that room have been through this studio and been on Friday Live.
1: Well, we've got, it's not in this room anymore, but the old banner.
0: Yeah, it was all signed by everybody.
1: Everybody signed that came in, and there's no room left on it.
0: Speaking of Friday Live, Paige Rutledge, who's a great Ontario talent, will be on the program for Friday's show at 8:10. You know, AI is one of those things that's moving quickly, and we're all kind of getting freaked out about it, and we're already using it in a lot of capacities. But when new things come around, you think to yourself, wow, do we really need that? Is that where we're going? AI-powered robot shoes, the latest thing that I know. They look horrible. They're not fashionable at all.
1: Yeah, they look brutal.
0: They're called Moonwalkers. They call them powerful, rugged, all-terrain, outdoor-capable shoes.
1: They look like if you were to put...
0: like a sandal.
1: Yeah, or like a knee brace, but on your foot, and it makes you walk really fast.
0: And they've got these wheels. I guess they've got like 8-wheel design to ensure the smooth ride over bumps and cracks.
1: Yeah, they did not make these for wetland.
0: You could, they say, walk 6 miles an hour.
1: So here's my question.
0: Do you need to go that fast?
1: No, first off.
0: Yeah.
1: Definitely not. But you did mention off air. This would be good for things like postal carriers.
0: Mm-hmm. People who walk all the time.
1: Yeah. I just look at it like, do we need AI for this? Can we not just like make it a regular like robotic shoe?
0: What makes me curious is that we've had this before. I mean, we've had rollerblades. We've had roller skates. They're kind of the same thing, just kind of redesigned.
1: Do you remember Heelys?
0: Yes.
1: Yeah.
0: They're kind of like a Heely.
1: Just
0: but
1: bring back Heelys.
0: They've got 8 instead of 1.
1: Yeah, and it's AI powered.
0: Yeah.
1: Like, what does that mean?
0: I guess it's... it's speed.
1: Can I ask you questions? As I'm like walking 6 miles an hour. Like, hey, Moonwalker.
0: How do I slow down?
1: Yeah, please.
0: That's what you really want to ask.
2: For sure.
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4: Good morning, I'm Matt Latour. Basketball fans in Niagara got their first look this week at the team that's set to defend back-to-back Canadian Elite Basketball Championships. The Niagara Riverlines held their first open practice at the Valet Health and Wellness Center in Port Colborne last night as they prepare to kick off the 2026 season next Monday. Head coach and general manager Kimball McKenzie says he loves how it connects the team with the community.
5: This right here, where we can get the fans out, get the kids out, have our players show their personality a little bit, and just hanging out with our fans.
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5: We have been very busy. Two-a-days. These guys have really been working hard. 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
4: Two more open practices are planned during the season, one in June in Grimsby and one in July in St. Catharines. And that's What's Good, Niagara. 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
3: 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Niagara Bullseye Traffic.
0: We're still problem-free right now through Niagara and seems volume-free. Green zones on my map. That includes in-town routes. The 406 Garden City Skyway QE through Niagara is doing fine now. There's volume on the Skyway Bridge. You've heard that before. About halfway up the bridge, spilling into the Burlington Bend, you'll find it a bit tight as typical Wednesday drive. We're good at the border right now. I'm not seeing any delays there. If you're trying to cross over, things are good. And at the canal, if you're there, looks like things are good over there as well, except for Queenston Street Bridge. It's on its way up, so you can hurry on over. 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
3: New Country 89.1, Niagara Pinpoint Weather.
4: Risk of thunderstorms this morning with a high of 17 degrees. Cloudy tonight with a chance of showers. Overnight low of 5. Tomorrow, chance of showers, a high of 12. And a mix of sun and cloud on Friday with a high of 19. I'm Matt Latour.

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1: Me too.
0: Brett Kissel, Dirk Bentley, and Hurtin' Songs. 6:51 now. Happy Wednesday. Not too bad right now. We had some pretty good rain overnight, and looks like we got a wet day today. Showers in 17, that's the forecast. 5 and rain for tonight, rain in 12 tomorrow, and back to sunshine for Friday. And that begins a great stretch of weather into the May 2-4. Yeah, the Victoria Day long weekend is coming. So Friday, Saturday, Sunday, Monday, sunshine and cloud mix each and every day. 19, 20, 21, 23 degrees. That's how it's going to go. Now you're happy. And we are ready to go for you to win the lottery. Yeah, you got to win your tickets, and we've got them. 6:49 passes are here for you. At 7:40, we do a round of This Is The End. Hoping you can play and win today. Meg Louise from OMG Antique will be here. Good people doing cool stuff. She's got a great event coming up on Saturday, so we'll chat with her around 7:30 this morning. Don't miss that. And at 7:10, it's 5 Things You Should Know. We'll keep you up to date with what's happening, including almost half of us need more of this in our lives. We'll find out what it is, and the debate for good naked, bad naked continues as well. That and more on the way for you after 7 o'clock.
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1: Risk of thunderstorms today. Good morning. I'm Matt Latour. Your three-day pinpoint weather details are coming up. The Niagara Regional Police Service has introduced a new neighborhood watch program designed to strengthen community safety through awareness and reporting. The initiative encourages neighbors to work together, share information responsibly, and contact police when concerns arise. The NRPS says the program will operate as a community-led effort, with police serving in an advisory and educational role. Officers are also reminding residents that criminal activity should be reported directly to police and not solely online. The City of Niagara Falls is celebrating a provincial recognition after a major infrastructure planning project received an award of distinction at the 2026 Ontario Engineering Project Awards. The honor was presented to Aspire Consulting Group in partnership with the City and Hemsin Consulting for work on the Niagara Falls Asset Management Planning and Financial Strategy. The project tackled a $414 million infrastructure funding gap and created a 10-year investment plan worth more than $1 billion. City officials say the strategy will help maintain essential municipal services while supporting future growth. And basketball fans in Niagara got their first look this week at a team that's set to defend back-to-back CEBL championships. The Niagara River Lions held their first open practice at the Valley Health and Wellness Center in Port Colborne last night. Head coach and general manager Kimball McKenzie said he loves how it connects the team with the community.
2: This right here, where we can get the fans out, get the kids out, have our players show their personality a little bit, and just hanging out with our fans.
1: The River Lions kick off their 2026 campaign Monday in Ottawa. In sports last night in the NHL playoffs, Buffalo got by Montreal 3-2 to tie up their series at two games apiece, while Vegas beat Anaheim 3-2 in overtime to take a 3-2 series lead. Over to the PWHL, Montreal beat Minnesota 2-1 to advance to the Walter Cup Finals. They will play Ottawa in the finals. This will also mark the first time a Canadian team will win the trophy as PWHL champion. And on the ball diamond, the Rays beat the Jays 7-6. 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
6: 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In town as well, green zones as I can see, 406, Garden City Skyway, QEW through Niagara is well-traveled. Skyway Bridge is where the volume begins, about halfway up Toronto bound. You'll find it busy over the bridge and some scattered volume through Burlington, but really a pretty good ride overall. If you see something else we need to know, you can keep me up to date anytime, all day. 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
1: Risk of thunderstorms this morning with a high of 17 degrees. Cloudy tonight with a chance of showers. Overnight low of 5. Tomorrow, chance of showers, a high of 12. And a mix of sun and cloud on Friday with a high of 19. I'm Matt Latour.
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0: Niagara's new country, 89.1, feeling those island vibes. Kenny Chesney, Uncle Cracker, when the sun goes down. 7:08, just coming up here on a Wednesday morning, and we're going to have rain for the day. A high 17, so there's your silver lining. Rain again tonight, and then just clouds tomorrow. And then drying up, and beautiful weekend on the way.
1: Just Friday. Clouds is fine.
0: Yeah, and that's fine.
1: I got a sunburn yesterday.
0: You see the top of my head?
1: Yeah,
0: I
1: don't have
0: the top
1: that
0: of my
1: kind
0: head.
1: Of exposure on the top.
0: Serious exposure. I don't even think about it. I got to have a hat on. It wasn't really hot yesterday.
1: Here's the thing. As an avid golf watcher, I've seen plenty of bald men wear hats.
0: Mm-hmm.
1: And then they take the hat off, and it is so white on the
0: top
1: of their head.
0: Worse. It's worse.
1: And they're tanned. Like, you can't do that.
0: It's far worse, I know.
1: Wear a hood.
0: This life ain't easy, man. All right, your chance to win lottery tickets. We're going to do This Is The End coming up at 7:40, and we've got Meg Louise on the air with us. She is from OMG Antique, and they got a great event coming up on Saturday. Good people doing cool stuff is on the way, but right now it's 5 things you should know.
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0: Matt, what do you got?
1: Look at that hat tan.
0: See, that's a whole, that's crazy.
1: You can't do that. You can't do that. It's not allowed. For anybody listening, it's hilarious.
0: I got a hat tan, yeah.
1: The Niagara River Lions hosted their first public practice in Port Colborne last night. This is part of an initiative to kind of get more around the Niagara region. Obviously, they play in St. Catharines, mm-hmm. their office is in Thorold, mm-hmm. but it's a big region.
0: Yeah, huge.
1: So they've got that practice they did last night. They've got another one in June in Grimsby, and
0: nice.
1: Then one at the Meridian Center in July. They kick off the season on, I believe, Monday in Ottawa with a 5-game road trip.
0: Wow, that's fun to watch practice, too, because you get a sense of the team kind of out of game mode, right?
1: Yeah, because when they get into game mode, they're focused, they're serious. At practice, they're a little more loose.
0: Loose,
1: you know, they're
0: and easy
1: around.
0: Going, yes,
1: yeah.
0: Good times.
1: A Niagara Peninsula Energy is going to break ground on a $35 million transformer next week.
0: Wow.
1: This is part of the new Spring Creek Transformer Station in Lincoln. This groundbreaking will be May 22nd. This is a pretty big deal. Like, this is something they've been working towards for a while, so to finally get shovels in the ground is going to be big.
0: You know, I've never had to negotiate any price that big. Like, you wonder what that kind of conversation is. Can I do it for $30 million, $35?
1: That's what I was like. When you get that high,
0: it's so
1: is
0: big.
1: It egregious to ask for $36? You know?
0: You're giving me 35. What's one extra million? I mean, come on. The coffee war heating up in Canada. Dunkin' is back after 8 years. Yeah,
1: wow.
0: Dunkin' Donuts. They got 14,000 restaurants, 40 global markets. They're all around the world. Now, they were the first one. They actually predated Tim Hortons. They opened up in Montreal in 1961. First Tim's opened up in Hamilton in 1964.
1: Wow.
0: Would you dunk your donut?
1: I've never. No.
0: No.
1: I don't drink coffee myself. But as a big coffee guy, have you had both? Like, which do you
0: I haven't
1: more?
0: Had Dunkin'. No, I'm
1: going to
0: say I haven't had Dunkin', so maybe I'll try. Maybe I'll flip.
1: They're coming with a lot, like 100 locations.
0: The price has got to be right. That's all I'm saying. According to a survey, 48% of us say our lives need more fun.
1: We make the fun up here.
0: We do. So if you'd like fun, you've come to the right space. Now, what they're saying is that it creates better relationships and all this kind of... You know, it's good to have fun in your life. So if you're not having fun... Well, we can help.
1: Yeah, just listen to us.
0: Stay right here. Good naked, bad naked. Yeah, the debate continues. People are talking about the wildest non-sexual thing you've done with your birthday suit on. It includes painting rooms.
1: What?
0: Frying bacon and...
1: Whoa!
0: And riding a horse. These are things people do.
1: Is that
0: do.
1: Some kind of self-torture, frying bacon
0: yeah,
1: naked?
0: These are really bad naked things.
1: Naked bakey? I mean,
0: please, careful, everybody. But there's 5 things you should know. Share them with somebody else. Tucker Wetmore, brunette, new country, 89.1. Good morning.

Cougars New Country 89.1, just being me, Morgan Griffiths, 717 on a Wednesday. We have rain and 17 for today. Rain and just maybe just a few clouds for tomorrow. It might start to dry up as we head into tomorrow in a high of 12. Looks like sunshine by Friday, and that'll lead into a beautiful weekend. Saturday is a home opener for the Welland Jackfish. We're quite excited. As of yesterday, only a few seats remain. So get yourself in the stadium. For the big fun, speaking of fun, the director of fun, Ryan Harrison, will be on the program tomorrow as we celebrate Saturday, the big day. Now they're playing on Friday, so they're underway, but the home opener coming up Saturday. I know they're going to raise the championship banner. They will beat the Guelph Royals. That's already in the itinerary. And the fireworks display after the game, so you don't want to miss any of that. And, of course, the sounds and the sights and the smells of the Ball Diamond as we get back to baseball time here in Niagara. Game time, 6:05. Go Jackfish, go. Ryan Jackfish on the program tomorrow. Don't miss that. Am I okay? Not bad for a Wednesday. Megan Maroney, New Country, 89.1.

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2: 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Today, the Alan Jackson Experience is taking over the First Ontario Performing Arts Centre's Partridge Hall. 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Tickets can be found at the PAC's website. And all week, Niagara Regional Police is hosting its annual Spring Food Drive at grocery stores across the region from 9 a.m. to 3 p.m. Today, you can find them at No Frills in Beamsville, No Frills in Welland, and Food Basics in Niagara Falls. In sports over the next couple days, the Buffalo Sabres host the Montreal Canadiens in Game 5 of the second round of the Stanley Cup playoffs tomorrow night at 7. That series is all tied up at 2 games apiece. Also tomorrow, the Niagara River Lions are holding a school day preseason game at McMaster University. That's the 48. 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
5: It's a fine ride through Niagara for your Wednesday morning. We are problem-free right now on the major routes. In-town routes, all doing fine. 406 Garden City Skyway, the QEW through Niagara is all fine and dandy. You'll find a bit of volume heading Toronto-bound through Stony Creek, heading up onto the Skyway Bridge. You'll find that tight, typical volume right now. There's no ongoing accidents or problems. That's great news. No issues at the border right now, and if you're at the canal, you got Glendale Avenue Bridge on its way up, so hurry on over. 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
2: Risk of thunderstorms this morning with a high of 17 degrees. Cloudy tonight with a chance of showers. Overnight low of 5. Tomorrow, chance of showers, a high of 12. And a mix of sun and cloud on Friday with a high of 19. I'm Matt Latour.
0: Love them.
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0: Niagara's new country. 89.1, George Burge and Luke Bryan together. Ride, ride, ride. 7:31. It's a Wednesday. Looks okay right now outside my window, but rain for the day. That's the forecast. High 17. Rain in 7 tonight. Looks like possible showers again tomorrow with a cooler high of 12. And then a beautiful Friday heading into a gorgeous long weekend. Sunshine and clouds pretty much all weekend. Highs of 19, 20, 22, 23. Yeah, it's nice. So get through the next couple of days and we're all good. Your chance to win your lottery tickets. That's good. That's coming up in a few moments. We have a round of This Is the End after good people doing cool stuff.
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0: We have officially entered garage sale season. 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To tell us more, Megan Louise is here from OMG Antique. By the way, I love the name of your company.
2: Thank you.
0: Yeah. Big charity garage sale coming up this weekend?
2: Yes, this weekend, May 16th.
0: This could be the start of what we all love, the garage sale season. Now, this has got a big charitable event attached to it. Tell us all about it, Megan.
2: This is our fifth one. The biggest one we are having yet. We have so much stock to get rid of, to sell. We don't want to take it back in. So everybody come. Take as much as you want and pay what you want. The proceeds are going to charity.
0: I like the idea of pay what you want. Maybe you find that more people give more money if that's the system, right?
2: Yeah, absolutely. That would be amazing.
0: Now, all the proceeds going directly to Port Cares, who do incredible work. The event goes on Saturday, 8 until 2. Where is it taking place, Megan?
2: It is at 97 Chippewa Road in Port Colborne.
0: Weather permitting or rain or shine?
2: Yeah, rain or shine. Come on out. If anybody is in need of stuff for their apartments, they can come and take it for free as well.
0: Wow, excellent. So where are all the items coming from? Are people donating?
2: We are an auction house, and whatever doesn't sell in the auction, we keep and store it and have a huge garage sale.
0: Wow, and this is the fifth annual, so you've done some great work in the past 5 years.
2: Yes.
0: What kind of items can I expect? What kind of stuff will you have there?
2: We have anything from dishes, knickknacks, to clothing, books, anything you can think of, we have it.
0: Getting there early is a good idea for garage sales. The early bird gets the worm.
2: Yes.
0: Yeah, indeed. Okay, it takes place this Saturday, 8 till 2. OMG Antique and Megan Louise, thank you for your time and good luck on the event.
2: Thank you so much.
0: It is, again, in Port Colborne on Chippewa Road, the OMG Antique 5th Annual Charity Garage Sale with New Country 89.1. Good morning.

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1: With what you need to know now for the day from the newsroom, here's Matt.
2: There's a groundbreaking ceremony in Lincoln next week for a $35 million project. 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
0: Wake up. It's time to face the music. Literally, wake the fun up with Rob on Niagara's New Country 89.1.

0: Niagara's New Country 89.1, a great throwback from Toby Keith. A little less talk and a lot more action. 7:40 on your Wednesday. Clouds and rain for today. High of 17. More rain tonight. Low down to 7. Looks like showers a chance for tomorrow, but mostly cloudy with a high of 12. And nice for Friday, Saturday, Sunday, Monday. That's when we want the nice weather on the Victoria Day long weekend. The May 2-4 is on the way, and so is the nice weather and your chance to win lottery tickets. That's happening right now.
1: This is the end.
0: It's your favorite radio game. Back again. You want to play. It happens on the instant text line. 905-732-0891. What happens is I play the end of the song. Your job today. Tell me song title and the artist. And if you're the correct one and you're the random winner, we'll get a call before 8 o'clock. You could be a winner of a $100 gift card, Lotto 649 passes. Listening closely, here's the end. Any idea? Song title and the artist, please. Your guess is to the instant text line at 905-732-0891. Good luck. Dylan Scott, in the meantime, what he'll never have. 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
1: Good morning, I'm Matt Latour. Basketball fans in Niagara got their first look this week at the team that's set to defend back-to-back Canadian Elite Basketball Championships. The Niagara Riverlions held their first open practice at the Valley Health and Wellness Center in Port Colborne last night as they prepare to kick off the 2026 season next Monday. Head coach and general manager Kimball McKenzie says he loves how it connects the team with the community.
2: This right here, where we can get the fans out, get the kids out, have our players show their personality a little bit, and just hanging out with our fans.
1: He also said it gives the players a chance to kick back and relax while still training for the upcoming season.
2: We have been very busy. Two-a-days. These guys have really been working hard. So I wanted to give them an opportunity today to just come out here and have fun, run some of our plays, get some shots up, and interact with the fans.
1: Two more open practices are planned during the season, one in June in Grimsby and one in July in St. Catharines. And that's What's Good, Niagara. 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
6: Well, it's a good ride if you're just stepping out right now on the major routes and in town through Niagara. I got to say, overall, pretty good Wednesday ride. There's no issues on the major routes in town. 406, Garden City Skyway, QE through Niagara, well-traveled. A bit of volume in through Winona, and then, of course, up onto the Skyway Bridge. You'll find that typically slow right across the bridge, spilling into Burlington, but no ongoing accidents. That's the silver lining for this morning. At the border, everything looks good. I don't see any major delays. If you are crossing over, that's good news. Head on over. And if you're off to the canal at this point of the day, looks good as well, except for Glendale Avenue Bridge. It's unavailable now and on its way up. And Lakeshore Road Bridge is soon to rise as well. 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
5: New Country 89.1, Niagara Pinpoint Weather.
1: Risk of thunderstorms this morning with a high of 17 degrees. Cloudy tonight with a chance of showers. Overnight low of 5. Tomorrow, chance of showers, a high of 12. And a mix of sun and cloud on Friday with a high of 19. I'm Matt Latour.

0: Niagara's New Country, 89.1, should have known better. Tyler Joe Miller at 7:51 on a Wednesday. Looks like sun cloud mix right now. Mostly clouds rolling for the day, though, and showers in the forecast. High of 17. We have about 7 degrees for tonight and more showers tomorrow. 12 and rain. Better by Friday, and the weekend's going to be great. It's 12 degrees right now with your chance to win lottery tickets.
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2: Hello?
0: Darlene, how are you? It's Rob calling from New Country 89.1.
2: I'm fabulous.
0: Great. What are you doing right now that makes you so fabulous?
2: Well, I'm driving to work. I always say I'm fabulous.
0: Well, that's
2: makes me feel better.
0: Fabulous is a great way to be, no doubt about that. What's the plan for the big long weekend? It sounds like you got a lot going on.
2: Well, I have a trailer in Fort Erie, so I plan on spending a lot of time there.
0: Beautiful. That sounds like a nice, peaceful place to spend your time. Let's look forward to winning here. You're about to play This Is The End. You heard the end of the song, right?
2: Right.
0: Yeah, tell everyone the song title and the artist.
2: Thinking About Me by Morgan Wallen.
0: You got it. That's a big win for Darlene. That's a happy Wednesday. Well done. Lotto tickets are yours.
2: Perfect. Thank you so much.
0: And thank you. Have a great day.
2: Okay, thank you.
0: Bye. Morgan Wallen now, New Country 89.1. Good morning.

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1: Risk of thunderstorms today. Good morning. I'm Matt Latour. Your three-day pinpoint weather details are coming up. Niagara Regional Police is launching a new neighborhood watch program aimed at encouraging residents to look out for one another and report concerns to police. Officials say the initiative is community-led and focused on awareness, prevention, and responsible information sharing. Police stress that neighborhood watch is not about enforcement and crimes should always be reported directly to authorities rather than only on social media. NRPS says its core unit will provide guidance, resources and support to organized groups across the region. Meantime, Niagara Peninsula Energy Incorporated will break ground on its new Spring Creek Transformer Station in Lincoln on May 22nd. The more than $35 million project is aimed at supporting continued growth across the region and ensuring reliable electricity service for years to come. The ceremony will bring together provincial and municipal representatives, industry leaders, project partners, and NPEI employees to officially mark the start of construction. Among those expected to attend are Associate Minister of Energy Intensive Industries and MPP Sam Oosterhoff, Mayor Sandra Easton, Mayor Jim Diodati, and executives from Niagara Peninsula Energy. And Tourette Awareness Month is being marked with a series of events and campaigns aimed at raising awareness and reducing stigma surrounding Tourette syndrome. The effort is being led by the Ryan Lawrence Tourette Syndrome Foundation, along with support from UHN, SickKids, and Tourette's Canada. Tourette syndrome is a neurological condition that often begins in childhood and can continue into adulthood. The month-long campaign will include digital outreach, education initiatives, media events, and beginning May 16th, we'll see the Niagara Falls lit up in teal. In sports last night in the NHL playoffs, Buffalo got by Montreal 3-2 to tie up their series at two games apiece, while Vegas beat Anaheim 3-2 in overtime to take a 3-2 series lead. Over to the PWHL, Montreal beat Minnesota 2-1 to advance to the Walter Cup Finals. They will play Ottawa in the finals. This will also mark the first time a Canadian team will win the trophy as PWHL champion. And on the ball diamond, the Rays beat the Jays 7-6. New Country 89.1 Niagara traffic and weather next.
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0: New Country 89.1, Niagara Bullseye Traffic.
5: So what exactly is pheromone maxing? I'm not sure, but it smells fishy. That story on the way in a few moments. Don't miss that. Collision 406 northbound. Yes, collision 406 northbound. That's at Martindale Road, St. Catharines. Right lane is closed off right now. That's the latest problem in St. Catharines. Hoping that gets cleared before the backlog gets any bigger on the 406. But that's the only issue in town that I can see. There's volume Toronto bound QE heading through Stony Creek up onto the Skyway Bridge and some scattered volume into the east end of Burlington around Appleby, Brawny Road area. Clarence Street Bridge is currently unavailable. So is Lakeshore Road Bridge and Highway 20. 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
1: Risk of thunderstorms this morning with a high of 17 degrees. Cloudy tonight with a chance of showers. Overnight low of 5. Tomorrow, chance of showers, a high of 12. And a mix of sun and cloud on Friday with a high of 19. I'm Matt Latour.
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0: on. We're at 13 right now. We're getting there. Better for the weekend. Just keep in mind, Friday, Saturday, Sunday, Monday, sunshine and warming temperatures. That's all you need to know for today. That'll get you through. Now, we have spoken many times on this radio program that we don't quite understand anything that's new, like these new terms that are coming up, these new viral moments people have.
1: You're using we a little loosely. Okay. Here. I'm pretty in touch.
0: That's true. Now, I use we, the collective we. Pheromone masking is apparently the latest
1: trend.
0: Maxing. What did I say?
1: Masking.
0: Masking. This is pheromone maxing. So this is when you do something. Maxing is when you do something a lot.
1: Yeah.
0: And what's the other one?
1: Mogging.
0: Mogging.
1: Which is when you do something better than somebody else.
0: All right. Well, the mom has gone viral after revealing her teenage son has refused to shower for 10 days because of pheromone maxing. According to the teen, skipping showers will boost your natural pheromones and make you more attractive. Now, it will boost natural pheromones, making you more attractive. I don't know about
1: that. You ever meet somebody that just says bad BO? You know what the first thing you think is? Wow, that person's attractive.
0: Really?
1: Give me a break.
0: Give me some of that.
1: I did once in like grade 9.
0: Yeah.
1: I told my mom I wanted to work on my man smell. And I didn't shower for like 4 days.
0: No.
1: And then she told me I wasn't allowed out of the house unless I showered. So that's, I was not a smart, how old would I be? 14 years old.
0: Yeah. Sometimes you have to go through things to figure out they're wrong.
1: Yeah. Like math class.
0: Yeah, like math class and pheromone maxing. Please shower on a regular basis.
1: Please.
0: If you forget, just ask someone else. When's the last time I showered? Just so you know. Aaron Goodvin is after the fall. It's Cody Johnson now on New Country 89.1. Good morning.

back ever. Niagara's New Country, 89.1. There's Aaron Goodvin. 8:16 now. Happy Wednesday. It's Rob here. Clouds and showers. High of 17 for our Wednesday. Down to 7 with showers tonight. 12 and chance of showers tomorrow. Clearing out by Friday. Sun cloud mix in 19. That's much better. Heading through the weekend. Yeah, beautiful. Sun and cloud mix. Highs of 20, 22, 23. I'll take all of that. We're at 13 right now. Tomorrow night is round 3. Grassroots Comedy Contest 2026 at Spotlight Comedy Club. Myself and Angela will be on the judges panel. We're back again. It was a great time last year. If you're looking for a good laugh, I mean, the $10 ticket for all these comedians who are vying for the spot at the 8th Annual Garden City Comedy Festival. So we have round 3 tomorrow. The final round goes on May 21st. And this is a great opportunity to see the newest, latest, and greatest and the upcoming comedians. A deep pool, certainly in Niagara and right across Ontario. So they're all going to be there, hoping you'll be there with us as we judge the Grassroots Comedy Contest, round 3, coming up tomorrow. Make sure you're there with us. Making good time, rolling through your Wednesday morning at 8:18. Old Dominion, New Country, 89.1.

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1: Good morning, I'm Matt Latour. Until Friday, Frankie Moreno is playing at Avalon Theatre at Falls View Casino, a world-class entertainment that has sold out venues around the world and hosted residencies in Las Vegas. 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Today, the Alan Jackson Experience is taking over the First Ontario Performing Arts Centre's Partridge Hall. This year's tour, named the Margaritaville Tour, of course, will bring you all of the Alan Jackson classics. Tickets can be found at the PAC's website. And all week, Niagara Regional Police is hosting its annual spring food drive at grocery stores across the region from 9 a.m. to 3 p.m. Today, you can find them at No Frills in Beamsville, No Frills in Welland, and Food Basics in Niagara Falls. In sports over the next couple days, the Buffalo Sabres host the Montreal Canadiens in Game 5 of the second round of the Stanley Cup playoffs tomorrow night at 7. That series is all tied up at 2 games apiece. Also tomorrow, the Niagara River Lions are holding a school day preseason game at McMaster University. That's the 48. 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
4: 89.1 Niagara Bullseye Traffic.
5: We're running problem free right now through Niagara. It's green zones on the major routes. In town routes doing just fine. That's 406 Garden City Skyway. The QE through Niagara is not bad until you get Toronto bound through Winona and Stony Creek. A bit of a slow spot there. And you're busy over the Skyway Bridge. A solid red line right now. And some scattered volume through the east end of Burlington. Just past Walker's Line to just past Brawny Road. Pretty good ride overall. Mellonby Avenue Bridge is unavailable right now, and Queenston Street Bridge is on its way up, so you might want to hurry on over. Everything else looks like it's good to go at the canal. And checking the border right now, we have a 14-minute delay for trucks back to Canada at the Peace Bridge. 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
1: Risk of thunderstorms this morning with a high of 17 degrees. Cloudy tonight with a chance of showers. Overnight low of 5. Tomorrow, chance of showers, a high of 12. And a mix of sun and cloud on Friday with a high of 19. I'm Matt Latour.
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0: Mornings can be hard, but at least you're not doing it alone. Wake the fun up with Rob on Niagara's new country, 89.1.

Niagara's new country, 89.1. Everybody, Tim Hicks, and one more. 8:28 now. It is a Wednesday with Rob. We're downhill to the weekend. The long weekend is coming. We're quite excited about that. And the weather forecast, it's going to be stellar. Now, today's rain in 17, tomorrow rain in 12. Friday, sun cloud mix in 19. That's better. Saturday, 20 degrees. 22 by Sunday, 23 in sun cloud mix on holiday Monday. A nice May 2-4 is on the way. It's exciting news. What's more exciting is the Well and Jackfish. They're ready to go on Saturday. That's going to be part of your May 2-4 if you're off to the home opener. Guelph will be in town and Ryan Harrison on the program tomorrow morning after 8 o'clock. He is the director of fun. And I know they've got some spectacular things planned for the season. The home opener, of course, will include the raising of the championship banner. You want to be there for that. And, of course, the game. Guelph will lose. And then we'll have fireworks to celebrate. A great Saturday night at Welland Stadium. Go Jackfish Go. Home opener coming up. Make sure you're there. Say So, Dan and Shay, and their new one now. It's New Country 89.1.

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0: It's early, but we've already got your morning on the right track. 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

Niagara's New Country, 89.1. It's Joe Diffie and Pickup Man, 837. Clouds, showers, 17 later on. 13 still. Nice long weekend is coming. Friday, things change around. We have sunshine and clouds and warming temps all weekend long. That's great news. So it's going to be a great Saturday for the 5th annual charity garage sale that's happening in Port Colborne, Chippewa Road. OMG Antique. I want to thank Meg Louise for joining us this morning. She is, of course, from OMG Antique. And what they do every year is the stuff that doesn't sell or get rid of, they have a giant garage sale. And you pay what you want. That's the good thing about this. You don't really have to barter. You can just pay what you like and then walk away with your said item. Of course, all the funds going directly to Port Cares, who do incredible work. So thanks to Meg for joining us this morning. And make sure you check out that big garage sale. Tis the season. OMG Antique. Chippewa Road, Port Colborne, this Saturday with New Country 89.1.

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1: Good morning, I'm Matt Latour. Basketball fans in Niagara got their first look this week at the team that's set to defend back-to-back Canadian Elite Basketball Championships. The Niagara Riverlions held their first open practice at the Valet Health and Wellness Center in Port Colborne last night as they prepare to kick off the 2026 season next Monday. Head coach and general manager Kimball McKenzie says he loves how it connects the team with the community.
2: This right here, where we can get the fans out, get the kids out, have our players show their personality a little bit, and just hanging out with our fans.
1: He also said it gives the players a chance to kick back and relax while still training for the upcoming season.
2: We have been very busy. Two-a-days, these guys have really been working hard. So I wanted to give them an opportunity today to just come out here and have fun, run some of our plays, get some shots up, and interact with the fans.
1: Two more open practices are planned during the season, one in June in Grimsby and one in July in St. Catharines. And that's What's Good, Niagara. Traffic and your New Country, 89.1 Niagara Pinpoint Weather, are next.
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8: We have highway maintenance now on the 406 northbound, Westchester Avenue there in St. Catharines. Left shoulder and the left lane are closed off for you. The backlog is a little bit making its way through. There was an earlier accident in the area, and it's now making its way through that area. There's still volume Toronto-bound QE rolling through Stony Creek up onto the Skyway Bridge and some scattered volume through Burlington. Overall, a pretty good ride. If you see something else we need to know, update us anytime all day. Instant text line is open, 905-732-0891. Main Street Bridge right now, fully raised, unavailable. So is Clarence Street Bridge, and I think that might be it. Queenston Street Bridge is on its way up as well. So there you go. That's your traffic for the day. 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
1: Risk of thunderstorms this morning with a high of 17 degrees. Cloudy tonight with a chance of showers, overnight low of 5. Tomorrow, chance of showers, a high of 12, and a mix of sun and cloud on Friday with a high of 19. I'm Matt Latour.
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Niagara's New Country, 89.1, 850 in the workday kickoff here. It is the 90 minutes of continuous country. Skip Moore has got something about a truck after Wish You Well. This is Vincent Mason, New Country, 89.1. Good morning.

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Niagara's new country, 89.1. Megan Patrick canceling her summer shows, dealing with the baby. Of course, she's got priorities, and she should. Of course, full refunds for all ticket holders, and she'll reschedule at a later date. 90 minutes of continuous country is here for the workday kickoff. 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
1: Clouds and showers in 17 later on today. Tonight, showers down to 7. Looks like more rain possible tomorrow. And a high of around 12. Much better for Friday into the long weekend. Friday right now, sun cloud mix and a high of 19. 13 right now.

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Niagara's New Country, 89.1. That's Betty and Carter Faith on a Wednesday. Riley Green after Little Texas and Mackenzie Porter. I Bet You Break My Heart, 90 minutes of continuous country for you. 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

Niagara's new country, 89.1. Tomorrow morning, you'll meet a very special Niagara resident. Austin Martell will be on the program. He's arriving by limousine. He is a car buff, and he's been diagnosed with terminal cancer. We're going to help Austin, and you can help too. Details on that tomorrow morning. Don't miss it. Dean Brody now, a man without a woman. It's Niagara's new country, 89.1.

0: first. It's not luck. 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

Niagara's New Country 89.1, the CMA Ontario Award Show is coming up in Port Credit May 31st. Jason Blaine will be your new co-host for the event. He'll be on the program with us on May 19th. Mark that down. You don't want to miss it. Jason Blaine is on the way after Jordan Davis. Turn this truck around. It's New Country 89.1. It's time.

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Niagara's new country, 89.1. There's Lindsay L, as always. Right on time, indeed. That's it for me. It's all I can do. My time is done. Dave Devine is next. Enjoy the rest of your day. I'm back tomorrow at 6. Join me then. Bailey Zimmerman, Luke Combs now. Backup plan. New country, 89.1. Peace.

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just one drink could change things. 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
1: 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Niagara Pinpoint weather details coming up. The Niagara Regional Police Service has introduced a new Neighborhood Watch program designed to strengthen community safety through awareness and reporting. The initiative encourages neighbors to work together, share information responsibly, and contact police when concerns arise. The NRPS says the program will operate as a community-led effort, with police serving in an advisory and educational role. Officers are also reminding residents that criminal activity should be reported directly to police and not solely online. The City of Niagara Falls is celebrating provincial recognition after a major infrastructure planning project received an award of distinction at the 2026 Ontario Engineering Project Awards. The honor was presented to Aspire Consulting Group in partnership with the City and Hempson Consulting for work on Niagara Falls asset management planning and financial strategy. The project tackled a $414 million infrastructure funding gap and created a 10-year investment plan worth more than $1 billion. City officials say the strategy will help maintain essential municipal services while supporting future growth. And basketball fans in Niagara got their first look this week at the team that's set to defend back-to-back Canadian Elite Basketball League championships. The Niagara River Lions held their first open practice at the Valley Health and Wellness Center in Port Colborne last night. Head coach and general manager Kimball McKenzie said he loves how it connects the team with the community.
2: This right here, where we can get the fans out, get the kids out, have our players show their personality a little bit, and just hanging out with our fans.
1: The River Lions kick off the 2026 season on Monday in Ottawa. In sports, here's Matt Latour with NHL playoff fever.
3: The Colorado Avalanche have a chance to punch their ticket to the Western Conference Finals against the Minnesota Wild tonight. The Avalanche have only made it to the Conference Finals once since 2003, but that was in 2022 when they would go on to win the Stanley Cup. If the Wild want to win, they've got to try and contain a lethal Avs offense that scored four or more goals in five of their eight games so far these playoffs. In the PWHL, it's an all-Canadian final for the Walter Cup as Montreal and Ottawa kick off the championship series tomorrow. I'm Matt Latour. Playoff fever returns at 4.
1: The Toronto Maple Leafs have fired head coach Craig Berube after the club failed to qualify for the playoffs for the first time since the 2015-16 season. In PWHL news, the league announced it will expand to Hamilton and Las Vegas next season. And to baseball, the Jays look to avoid another sweep by the Rays. First pitch tonight at the Rogers Centre is just after 7. The next time you're scrolling through your phone, visit NiagaraDailyNews.ca and see what Niagara's talking about. 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
1: Mainly cloudy today, a chance of showers and the risk of a thunderstorm, a high of 17. Tonight, cloudy, a chance of showers with a low of plus 5. Thursday, cloudy, a chance of showers and a high of 12. And Friday, sunny with a high of 13. Currently, it's 17 degrees. 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
1: Well, a mom has gone viral after revealing her teenage son has refused to shower for 10 days because of pheromone mixing. Skipping showers will boost your natural pheromones and make you more attractive. Now, it will boost natural pheromones, making you more attractive. I don't know about
2: that. You ever meet somebody that just says bad BO? You know, the first thing you think is, wow, that person's attractive. Give me a break.
1: Give me some of that.
2: I did once in like grade 9.
1: Yeah.
2: I told my mom I wanted to work on my man smell. And I didn't shower for like 4 days.
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1: Tomorrow morning is your next chance to win lottery tickets. We have a round of This Is The End coming up at 7:40. Ryan Harrison, the director of fun from the Well and Jackfish, in studio after 8 o'clock to gear us up for Saturday's home opener. And tomorrow morning, we're joined by 21-year-old Niagara resident Austin Martell. He's been diagnosed with terminal cancer. We'll get his story and find out how you can help tomorrow morning. 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
13: Mainly cloudy today, a chance of showers and the risk of a thunderstorm, a high of 17. Tonight, cloudy, a chance of showers with a low of plus 5. Thursday, cloudy, a chance of showers and a high of 12. And Friday, sunny with a high of 13.

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New Country Afternoons. Luke Bryan, love you, miss you, mean it. Fish, hunt, golf, drink. That's a new track off of his new upcoming album, Signs. He just wrapped up his ninth season as celebrity judge on American Idol and announced releasing a new studio album September 18th called Signs. But you can pre-order it now on his website. Here's Max McNown, Better Me For You, New Country Afternoons.

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New Ketchery Afternoons, High Valley. I'm leaving you. They got a couple shows in Ontario in the works. Check out their website for more. Kane Brown's got a show at the Academy of Country Music Awards. One of the performers this Sunday in Las Vegas. Here's Woman, New Country Afternoons.

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New Country Afternoons, Jordan Davis turned this truck around. He'll be on the road lots, including an upcoming appearance at CMA Fest in Nashville in early June. And he's got some Ontario shows planned, too, including the Coliseum at Caesars Windsor June 27th. He's performing Rock the Park in London on July the 16th. Go and check out Jordan Davis live in concert. Morgan Griffiths now. Here's Just Being Me, New Country Afternoons.

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15: Not a bad drive so far in the QEW today. Some light volume is starting to fill in, but traffic is still moving quite steady. There are no collisions. The Lakeshore Road Bridge is up and crossing at the border. There's no delay. 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
3: New Country 89.1, Niagara Pinpoint Weather.
15: Mainly cloudy today, a chance of showers and the risk of a thunderstorm, a high of 17. Tonight, cloudy, a chance of showers with a low of plus 5. Thursday, cloudy, a chance of showers and a high of 12. And Friday, sunny with a high of 13.

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We're playing Brain Strain, $25 gift card to Mitchell's Bakery and Marketplace. Parents think 9.5 is the ideal age for their kids to start doing this. Text in your guest 905-732-0891. Parents think 9.5 is the ideal age for their kids to start doing this. What do you think the answer is for Brain Strain? Text it in. We'll reveal it in the next few minutes. Justin Moore, Time's Ticking, New Country 89.1.

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New Country Afternoons, George Strait, blue, clear sky. Hoping to see lots of that for the Victoria Day long weekend. We'll keep you up to date with weather and news throughout the long weekend right here. Here's Tucker Wetmore, Brunette, New Country Afternoons.

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1: Tomorrow morning is your next chance to win lottery tickets. We have a round of This Is the End coming up at 7:40. Ryan Harrison, the director of fun from the Well and Jackfish, in studio after 8 o'clock to gear us up for Saturday's home opener. And tomorrow morning, we're joined by 21-year-old Niagara resident Austin Martell. He's been diagnosed with terminal cancer. We'll get his story and find out how you can help tomorrow morning. 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

0: music first so you can say things like, hey, I liked it before it was cool. 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

Niagara's New Country 89.1, Zach Top, South of Sanity, Brain Strain. We're playing for a $25 gift card to Mitchell's Bakery and Marketplace. And the question was, parents think 9.5 is the ideal age for their kids to start doing this. And the answer is laundry. Parents think 9.5 is the ideal age for their kids to start doing this. I remember as a kid how excited I was when my parents actually gave me permission to do laundry. That does wear off, that excitement, after a while. So let them do it. Let them do the laundry, even if they mix in the lights and the darks. Oh, well, it's getting done. New Country 89.1.

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10: On the QEW, volume is starting to fill in, but traffic is still moving steady. There are no collisions to report. The Allenburg Bridge is up, and at the border, the Peace Bridge trucks to the U.S. a 15-minute wait. 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

New Country Afternoons, Tyler Joe Miller under the influence. May long weekend coming up. We want you to be safe. We also want to make sure you have a good soundtrack. So keep us close with you no matter where you go. 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
1: 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Niagara Pinpoint weather details coming up. The Niagara Regional Police Service is launching a new neighborhood watch program aimed at encouraging residents to look out for one another and report concerns to police. Officials say the initiative is community-led and focused on awareness, prevention, and responsible information sharing. Police stress that neighborhood watch is not about enforcement, and crime should always be reported directly to authorities rather than only on social media. The NRPS says its core unit will provide guidance, resources, and support to organized groups across the region. A City of Niagara Falls infrastructure planning project is being recognized at the provincial level. Aspire Consulting Group received an award of distinction at the 2026 Ontario Engineering Project Awards for its work with the city on a long-term asset management and financial planning initiative. The award-winning project established performance targets across 11 municipal service areas and developed a 10-year, $1.08 billion investment strategy aimed at addressing infrastructure needs in the growing community. Officials say the plan also ensured the city met provincial compliance requirements ahead of last year's deadline. And artists across Niagara are being invited to submit work for the City of St. Catharines' 17th annual juried art exhibition called Current. This year's theme explores the physical, cultural, and social forces shaping Niagara and the wider world. The exhibition will run at St. Catharines City Hall from September through January, and submissions are being accepted until June 29th. In sports, here's Kennedy Freeman with NHL Playoff Fever.
2: The Colorado Avalanche are back on home ice tonight, with a chance to punch their ticket to the Western Conference Final as they lead Minnesota 3-1 in their series. Colorado comes in off a commanding 5-2 win in Game 4 and has been nearly unbeatable at Ball Arena, going 4-0 at home in these playoffs and 26-9-6 during the regular season. In the PWHL, the Walter Cup Final is set as Montreal and Ottawa meet beginning tomorrow night. And it was officially announced today that the league is growing. Hamilton will join the PWHL next season alongside expansions in Detroit and Las Vegas. I'm Kennedy Freeman. Playoff Fever returns tomorrow morning at 8 o'clock.
1: The Toronto Maple Leafs have fired head coach Craig Berube after the club failed to qualify for the playoffs for the first time since the 2015-16 season. In PWHL news, the league announced it will expand to Hamilton and Las Vegas next season. And to baseball, the Jays look to avoid another sweep by the Rays. First pitch tonight at the Rogers Centre is just after 7. The next time you're scrolling through your phone, visit NiagaraDailyNews.ca and see what Niagara's talking about. 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
1: Cloudy with a chance of showers tonight and a low of 6. Thursday, cloudy, a chance of showers with a high of 12. Friday, sunny with a high of 13. And Saturday, sunny with a high of 17. 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
1: 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NiagaraDailyNews.ca about the City of Welland Tulip Bulb Giveaway this Friday. 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
12: Afternoon volume on the QEW. It is slow in areas, but there are no collisions to report. The Lakeshore Road and Glendale Avenue bridges are up, and at the border of the Peace Bridge, trucks to the U.S. have a 10-minute wait. 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
12: Cloudy with a chance of showers tonight and a low of 6. Thursday, cloudy, a chance of showers with a high of 12. Friday, sunny with a high of 13. And Saturday, sunny with a high of 17.

New Country Afternoons, Hardy, favorite country song. Luke Bryan shared some new music. He's also shared he's got a new album, Signs, coming out this September. Here he is with George Burge, Ride, Ride, Ride, New Country Afternoons.

New Country Afternoons, Nitty Gritty Dirt Band, Cadillac Ranch. Jason Aldean's new album, Songs About Us, was released on April 24th, and he has been teasing the special guest joining him on the tour this summer. In fact, track number 11 on the new record, Easier Gone, features his wife, Brittany Aldean, harmonizing him with him on some vocals. Here he is with Don't Tell On Me, New Country Afternoons.

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1: Well, the mom has gone viral after revealing her teenage son has refused to shower for 10 days because of pheromone mixing. 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I don't know about
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Right. New Catch Free Afternoons, Cody Johnson, one of the artists nominated for Entertainer of the Year at this Sunday's 61st Academy of Country Music Awards, recently headlined Stagecoach, and him and his wife Brandy welcomed their third child and first son, Jace Daniel, back in October. He said in a recent update that his son is fat and happy. Here he is with the fall. New Country Afternoons.

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14: seeing a new issue on the QEW Niagara bound at Guelph Line in Burlington. The right lane is blocked because of a collision. You'll find quite a backup there. The Carlton Street Bridge is up and crossing at the border at the Peace Bridge. Cars to the U.S., a 15-minute wait. 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

New Catch Free Afternoons, Dean Brody, a man without a woman, just shared that he is releasing 10th album, Side A, and it's coming out on June 26th, but you can pre-save it now. Nate Smith, Tyler Hubbard, After Midnight, New Country Afternoons.

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1: Good afternoon, I'm Brandon Warby. 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Niagara Pinpoint weather details coming up. Niagara Peninsula Energy Incorporated will break ground on its new Spring Creek Transformer Station in Lincoln on May 22nd. The more than $35 million project is aimed at supporting continued growth across the region and ensuring reliable electricity service for years to come. The ceremony will bring together provincial and municipal representatives, industry leaders, project partners, and NPEI employees to officially mark the start of construction. Among those expected to attend are Associate Minister of Energy, Intensive Industries, and MPP Sam Oosterhoff, Mayor Sandra Easton, Mayor Jim Diodati, and executives from Niagara Peninsula Energy. Tourette Awareness Month is being marked with a series of events and campaigns aimed at raising awareness and reducing stigma surrounding Tourette Syndrome. The effort is being led by the Ryan Lawrence Tourette Syndrome Foundation, along with support from UHN, Sick Kids, and Tourette Canada. Tourette syndrome is a neurological condition that often begins in childhood and can continue into adulthood. The month-long campaign will include digital outreach, education initiatives, and media events beginning May 16th with the CN Tower and Niagara Falls lit in teal. And basketball fans in Niagara got their first look this week at the team that's set to defend back-to-back Canadian Elite Basketball League championships. The Niagara Riverlions held their first open practice at the Valley Health and Wellness Center in Port Colborne on Tuesday as they prepare to kick off the 2026 season on Monday with a four-game road trip starting in Ottawa against the Blackjacks. Head coach and general manager Kimball McKenzie said it gives the players a chance to kick back and relax while still training for the upcoming season.
2: We have been very busy. Two-a-days, these guys have really been working hard, so I wanted to give them an opportunity today to just come out here and have fun, run some of our plays, get some shots up, and interact with the fans.
1: Two more open practices are planned during the season, with one on June 16th in Grimsby at the Major Refrigeration Peach King Center, and another July 7th at the Meridian Center. In sports, just one game on the NHL playoff schedule tonight. The Colorado Avalanche are home to the Minnesota Wild, with the Avs leading the best-of-seven series 3-1. The Toronto Maple Leafs have fired head coach Craig Berube after the club failed to qualify for the playoffs for the first time since the 2015-16 season. In PWHL news, the league announced it will expand to Hamilton and Las Vegas next season. And to baseball, the Jays look to avoid another sweep by the Rays. First pitch tonight at the Rogers Centre is just after 7. The next time you're scrolling through your phone, visit NiagaraDailyNews.ca and see what Niagara's talking about. 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
1: Cloudy with a chance of showers tonight and a low of 6. Thursday cloudy, a chance of showers with a high of 12. Friday sunny with a high of 13. And Saturday sunny with a high of 17. 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

New Country Afternoons, Megan Patrick's safe place to break. We'll be taking a bit of a break, and rightfully so, because she's got a baby on the way and was originally going to play shows through June, but looking like she's just going to sit back and relax and get ready for her baby girl. Ella Langley, Be Her, New Country Afternoons. She

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10: There was an issue on the QEW Niagara bound at Guelph Line in Burlington. Looks like that has cleared up, but you will still find it quite slow through there. The Queenston Street Bridge is up and crossing at the border at the Queenston-Lewiston. Cars to the U.S., 15 minutes. The Peace Bridge cars headed to the U.S., also a 15-minute wait. 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
10: Cloudy with a chance of showers tonight and a low of 6. Thursday, cloudy, a chance of showers with a high of 12. Friday, sunny with a high of 13. And Saturday, sunny with a high of 17.

Niagara's New Country 89.1. Dan and Shay say so. Day four tomorrow for the Niagara Regional Police annual spring food drive. So tomorrow for the final day, they'll be on location at the Niagara Falls Zares for Project Share, in Welland for the Hope Center at the Zares there, in Niagara on the Lake for Newark Neighbors at your independent grocer. We've got all of the info up at niagaradailynews.ca so you can help support. But tomorrow is the final day. Love somebody. Morgan Wallen, New Country 89.1.

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New Country Afternoons, Blake Shelton, a guy with a girl. Both Blake Shelton and Gwen Stefani are headlining shows in Vegas right now. Gwen's with No Doubt at the Sphere. Blake's at the Coliseum at Caesar's Palace. I love that they have a friendly competition going on. Riley Green, Change My Mind, New Country Afternoons. You should-

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1: Tomorrow morning is your next chance to win lottery tickets. We have a round of This Is the End coming up at 7:40. Ryan Harrison, the director of fun from the Well and Jackfish, in studio after 8 o'clock to gear us up for Saturday's home opener. And tomorrow morning, we're joined by 21-year-old Niagara resident Austin Martell. He's been diagnosed with terminal cancer. We'll get his story and find out how you can help tomorrow morning. 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

Country Afternoons, Aaron Goodman Country Dance. We'll have all of your favorite country music for the Victoria Day long weekend. Just keep it right here. A tune from Kenny Chesney after Vincent Mason, Wish You Well, New Country Afternoons.

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0: 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Niagara Bullseye Traffic.
15: Seeing an issue on the 403 westbound at Waterdown Road in Burlington. The left lane is blocked because of a stalled vehicle. That's causing slowdowns through there. The Carleton Street and Main Street bridges are up and crossing at the border at the Queenston Lewiston. Cars to the U.S. 20 minutes. 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
0: 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Remember when

0: 101.1, the Recklaw's Dean Brody Hometown Heroes have announced a cross-Canada tour called the Hometown Heroes Tour. So you're sure to hear that one live. 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
1: Good afternoon, I'm Brandon Warby. 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Niagara Pinpoint weather details coming up. The Niagara Regional Police Service is launching a new neighborhood watch program aimed at encouraging residents to look out for one another and report concerns to police. Officials say the initiative is community-led and focused on awareness, prevention, and responsible information sharing. Police stress that neighborhood watch is not about enforcement, and crime should always be reported directly to authorities rather than only on social media. The NRPS says its core unit will provide guidance, resources, and support to organized groups across the region. A City of Niagara Falls infrastructure planning project is being recognized at the provincial level. Aspire Consulting Group received an award of distinction at the 2026 Ontario Engineering Project Awards for its work with the city on a long-term asset management and financial planning initiative. The award-winning project established performance targets across 11 municipal service areas and developed a 10-year, $1.08 billion investment strategy aimed at addressing infrastructure needs in the growing community. Officials say the plan also ensured the city met provincial compliance requirements ahead of last year's deadline. And artists across Niagara are being invited to submit work for the City of St. Catharines' 17th annual juried art exhibition called Current. This year's theme explores the physical, cultural, and social forces shaping Niagara and the wider world. The exhibition will run at St. Catharines City Hall from September through January, and submissions are being accepted until June 29th. In sports, just one game on the NHL playoff schedule tonight. The Colorado Avalanche are home to the Minnesota Wild, with the Avs leading the best-of-seven series 3-1. The Toronto Maple Leafs have fired head coach Craig Berube after the club failed to qualify for the playoffs for the first time since the 2015-16 season. In PWHL news, the league announced it will expand to Hamilton and Las Vegas next season. And to baseball, the Jays look to avoid another sweep by the Rays. First pitch tonight at the Rogers Centre is just after 7. The next time you're scrolling through your phone, visit NiagaraDailyNews.ca and see what Niagara's talking about. 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
1: Cloudy with a chance of showers tonight and a low of 6. Thursday cloudy, a chance of showers with a high of 12. Friday sunny with a high of 13. And Saturday sunny with a high of 17. 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

0: 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Just another day here at the office for us. 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

New Country Afternoons, Tucker Wetmore Brunette. One of the artists that will be at Boots and Hearts this summer. Brett Kissel's going to be there, too. We've got a song from him in just a few. Right now, Josh Ross, New Country Afternoons.

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7: Ongoing issues on the 403 westbound at Waterdown Road in Burlington. The left lane is blocked because of a stalled vehicle. You'll find quite a bit of a delay there. The Glendale Avenue Bridge is up and crossing at the border. At the Queenston-Lewiston, cars to the U.S. 15 minutes. The Peace Bridge, cars to the U.S. 20 minutes. And trucks to Canada, a 15-minute wait. 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
6: New Country 89.1, Niagara Pinpoint Weather.
7: Cloudy with a chance of showers tonight and a low of 6. Thursday, cloudy, a chance of showers with a high of 12. Friday, sunny with a high of 13. Saturday, sunny with a high of 17.

New Country Afternoon, Zach Top, sounds like the radio. Carter Faith is up for Album of the Year with her debut album at the Academy of Country Music Awards, and she's redone a version of Faith Hill's Let's Go to Vegas as the anthem for the award show. We've got a tune from Faith Hill coming up after Carter Faith. Betty, New Country Afternoons.

afternoons, Faith Hill, Wild One. Released September 23rd, 1993 as Faith's debut single and the lead single to her debut studio album, Take Me As I Am. Here's Corey Kent, Coe Wetzel, Rocky Mountain Low, New Country Afternoons.

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Country Afternoons, Ella Langley Chews in Texas. Excited to see what she's bringing to Vegas this weekend for the Academy of Country Music Awards. She's got a bunch of nominations. She'll also be performing, too. That's happening this Sunday night. Dylan Scott, What He'll Never Have, New Country Afternoons.

0: Yes, Friday. The one day we all pretend to be productive. 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
21: Still finding some volume spots along the QEW, but traffic is starting to pick up out there. There are no collisions to report. At the border, at the Peace Bridge, cars to the U.S. 30 minutes and trucks to Canada have a 20-minute wait. 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
1: New Country Afternoons, Brett Kissel, Dierks Bentley, Hurtin' Songs. I'm Trinette heading out of here from now. Blake Shelton doing his residency in Vegas. We got a song from him coming up next. Megan Maroney will be there this week. She's leading the nominations for the ACMs. Here's Beautiful Things, New Country Afternoons.

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1: Cloudy with a chance of showers tonight and a low of 6. Thursday, cloudy, a chance of showers with a high of 12. Friday, sunny with a high of 13. And Saturday, sunny with a high of 17.

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1: Tomorrow morning is your next chance to win lottery tickets. We have a round of This Is the End coming up at 7:40. Ryan Harrison, the director of fun from the Well and Jackfish, in studio after 8 o'clock to gear us up for Saturday's home opener. And tomorrow morning, we're joined by 21-year-old Niagara resident Austin Martell. He's been diagnosed with terminal cancer. 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